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2: Drum and bass, обожаю drum and bass. 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

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Find a good summer. 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

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You know that's true, but they don't mind, 'cause what the heck? You gotta be black to get a welfare check, and I'm broke.

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But they don't mind, 'cause what the heck, you gotta be black to get a welfare check. 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